0: Thank you. When the saints were marching in.
1: You know, life is a

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no, no. I get the blues at 1 o'clock, 2 o'clock.

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Pride begins to fade, and y'all feel my malice. Put Gree-Gree on your doorstep, soon you'll be in the gutter. Melt your heart like butter, I can make you stutter. Think about a corn, make you kill it, corn, corn.

0: Kings.
1: 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That's the Voodoo Kings in the house right here, WWOZ 90.7 FM in New Orleans. Somebody tell me a little bit, what is that song? What did we just hear?
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3: 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And that's how a lot of the songs work with this band.

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your car and losing some poor thing. You know, long through the spring, you have some money stream. I'm watching that. Me women used to holler on their bonus, but they counting on their little check now. Oh, see,

Wherever I go, they mention my name, and that in itself is some sort of fame. Come by for a drink, we're having a game. Wherever I go, I'm glad that I came. The talk is quite gay,

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When the world

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honey's a rose. 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But sweeter, goodness knows, honey's a rose. 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